0: 89,5.
1: Nova Paradiso.
2: I know if you could hear me, you'd say there's always two sides to every story.

They're on to hide my guilt and shame. I forgive you, now I ask the same of you. While we were apart, I was human too.

Bill Medley, Jennifer Warnes. I've had the time of my life. Antes teve Ana Carolina, Encostar na Tua. Nova Paradiso 10 e 19. Balara e Jorge Versilo.